Dear, to Reba Balloon, was it pale at Manzanita or blind Bob the Raccoon? Pin it on a drifter, they sleep beneath the bridge. One plays the violin.

Someone's crying in the woods. 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And I slammed the crank from Weezer. Slept outside last night and froze. Roadkill has its season, just like anything. It's possums in the autumn and farm cats in the spring. Now there was a murder

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Now they surrounded the house, they took them off in chains. The sky turned black and blue.

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It's possums in the autumn, and it's farm cats in the spring. Now there's a muddle in the red barn.

Black Hand Entertainment, Rockefeller Records, in association with the streets, the Black Gangster, in conjunction with everything official.

0: Okay. 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
1: Yeah, the doctor don't know, but New York was killing me.
0: Okay.
1: Bunch of doctors come around, they don't know that New York is killing me. 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

a station. I said, I lean up against the door. You know, I went down to the station.

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2: Hi there, I'm Jo, and you're listening to Euronet Plus Panorama. Tensions are running high in the three Baltic states following an escalation of drone incursions in their airspace, which have become a daily occurrence. The recent drone scares in the Baltics stem from Ukraine's long-range strikes on Russian oil and military targets. Some of these Ukrainian drones have been veering from their flight path and causing panic in NATO airspace. In the latest and most serious incident at the time of writing, on Wednesday, the 20th of May, the Lithuanian capital Vilnius received a severe air alert due to unidentified drone activity, forcing lawmakers and residents to run for cover. This has never happened before and caused considerable panic, with everyone trying to access shelters, some of which were locked. In addition, a yellow alert was received in the south of Lithuania, not far from the border with Belarus. A few days prior, there had been unconfirmed reports of a drone in Lithuanian airspace on Sunday morning. The drone was only found that evening, and not by the Lithuanian military, but by a man cutting his grass. And it wasn't until the next day that the explosives were found and neutralised. Last week, the Lithuanian president had made a seemingly out-of-the-blue statement that Lithuania would never let a foreign power use its airspace to launch an attack on a third country. On Tuesday, the president's chief security adviser, Deividas Matulionis, explained the rationale for this statement to our colleagues at Žinių Radijas.
3: First and foremost, this message was directed at Russia, because we see that the more time passes, the more attempts are being made to ramp up the narrative that the Baltic states have legally granted Ukraine the right to fly their drones into Russian territory from the Baltics. This is absurd, and in such an environment, very serious provocations against us are possible. We had to make it very clear that we are protecting our sovereignty and our territory, and that we are not directly involved in military operations, even though we support Ukraine and will continue to do so. That remains one of our key objectives.
2: While the Kremlin is casting these wayward drone incursions as evidence that the Baltic states are intentionally allowing Ukraine to use their airspace for attacks, the Speaker of the Seimas, former MEP Juozas Olekas, told a press conference on Tuesday that Moscow may itself have a hand in them.
3: We know this ourselves, and we've discussed it with the Ukrainians. The Russians may be capable of diverting one or two drones from a swarm towards us. We also cannot rule out the possibility that they might try to mimic and launch some of their own. All kinds of provocations are possible. We need to be prepared for that and not panic.
2: Next door in Latvia, two stray drones caused damage to an oil storage facility a full 2 weeks ago. Speaking to journalists on Wednesday, Latvian President Edgars Rinkevičs highlighted that all three Baltic states were facing very similar challenges and urged everyone to keep a cool head.
3: Russia is trying to intimidate us with its claim that Latvia has allegedly allowed Ukraine to use its territory or airspace to launch strikes. These are categorical lies. They are lies. First, to create a certain degree of international distrust towards our country. Then to justify Russia's military failures in the eyes of its own public. And also, of course, to sow doubt among our allies as well. We are living in a new reality where such attempts will occur, especially during this turbulent period, both internationally and domestically. This is not a time of peace, but it is not a time of war either. This is, unfortunately, a very tense time in which the government can only work calmly, responsibly, and without unnecessary emotion.
2: Hrinkovic underscored that there was a fine line between issuing warnings early enough for people to take action and alarming people and disrupting public transport, businesses and schools unnecessarily. With this in mind, he said, they would be reviewing the algorithm. A high-profile supporter of Ukraine in Lithuania, Jonas Erman, who co-founded the NGO Blue Yellow and has raised significant funds to support the Ukrainian war effort, gave an interview to Zhinyu on Monday. He firmly believes that NATO is to blame for the fact that we still aren't taking drones seriously.
4: In 2023,
3: civil society bought radars, then from Israel to protect Ukraine from drones. In 2023, basically, that was a clear sign of what's needed now. And only now we are talking about buying radars and stuff like that. I'm going to speak a little harshly now. When this war has been going on for such a long time, seemingly never-endingly, how can we not have understood? We raised 14 million euros for this. Did anyone react? No, there's no point. This is for Ukraine, somewhere far away. Let me be blunt. NATO as a structure is ineffective. It doesn't work. I think some people in NATO should consider stepping down. They are not up to the task.
2: The 2023 initiative he's referring to is RadarOM, a massive annual crowdfunding campaign to support Ukraine's military effort. That year, the campaign raised 14 million euros specifically to buy radar systems for Ukraine. Meanwhile, in nearby Estonia, Tuesday saw the shooting down of a suspected Ukrainian drone that had ended up in Estonian airspace by a Romanian fighter jet belonging to NATO's Baltic Air Policing mission. The last time a foreign aircraft was shot down over Estonia was during World War II, says Kuku Radio, which makes this quite a big deal. The good news, according to Estonia's Prime Minister Kristen Michal, is the incident proves that NATO systems do, in fact, work.
3: I think we can draw several conclusions from this. Firstly, NATO's military side, the chain of command, works well in practice. Many people are questioning whether NATO actually works. It certainly does. There are NATO ships at sea guarding critical infrastructure and NATO aircraft in the skies ready to deploy when needed. They have also used drones. But the decision to shoot something down is made on a case-by-case basis because it is not possible everywhere.
2: As suggested previously, it's strongly believed that Russian electronic warfare, for example, jamming and GPS spoofing, is disrupting Ukrainian drones, causing them to drift off course and breach NATO airspace in the Baltic states, most likely to foster a climate of insecurity and political instability. That's certainly the effect that the drone incursions have had in Latvia, where they appear to have brought about the resignation of the defence minister and, subsequently, the collapse of the government. Or, at least, that's the narrative playing out in the international media. Yet our ears on the ground in Latvia suggest that the drones were just a pretext for the centre-right PM to fire the Green defence minister in what constituted a clear pre-election move. A move she miscalculated, as the Greens decided they would do better by staying in opposition until the autumn, and left the government. Latvijas Radio asks former President Egils Levits just how much of a part the drones really played in this latest piece of political drama.
3: The fact that drones flew into Latvian territory and our response was, I would say, somewhat lackluster, does not inspire confidence in the government. Prime Minister Selina then chose to get rid of the defence minister. After that, of course, it was only to be expected that the progressives would refuse to remain part of such a government, meaning that the government no longer had a majority. And again, it was then logical for Selina to resign. I do, however, object to the notion that this is some kind of special, unprecedented situation in a parliamentary democracy. Government crises, that is, the resignation of a government and the collapse and reconstitution of a coalition, are a pretty normal occurrence.
4: izjukšana un sastādīšana no jauna ir normāla parādība.
2: This said, if Russia is behind these errant drones, and their aim is to promote instability, Moscow will take the ructions in Riga as a win. It's not surprising, though, that people in the Baltics have the jitters. Their political representatives are actively pressing the EU and NATO to establish tighter counter-drone measures along the eastern flank of the Union, a flank that, in Commission Chief Ursula von der Leyen's own words, keeps all of Europe safe. In February this year, the EU presented a communication on its eastern regions. The bloc's policy prioritises immediate defence readiness and resilience against hybrid threats. Brussels also aims to establish a comprehensive security architecture that reduces reliance on external allies through initiatives such as the Eastern Flank Watch project, which seeks to reinforce the bloc's eastern borders against cyber, maritime and conventional threats through integrated air defences, electronic warfare and surveillance. The Eastern Flank Watch is also closely linked with other pan-European security systems, namely the European Drone Defence Initiative, the European Air Shield and the European Space Shield. In the meantime, though, 15 Baltic MEPs wrote to VDL on Wednesday asking her to publicly and firmly reject Russia's baseless allegations, the European Drone Defence Initiative, the European Air Shield and the European Space Shield. In the meantime, though, 15 Baltic MEPs wrote to VDL on Wednesday asking her to

Okay, well, it's Thursday evening and I'll sign off there. The situation remains very chaotic for our Baltic colleagues, and who knows what the coming hours and days will bring. Join us again next week for more insight into the news from around the EU.

0: Ob znaku bo ura 20.
1: At 18 hours GMT, welcome to the newsroom from the BBC World Service with Valerie Sanderson. Strikes are launched on Tyre in Lebanon by Israel after telling people to leave the city and the surrounding areas. Iran's state TV reports Tehran has received a draft plan to end the war with the US. Earlier, President Trump said,
2: "They want very much to make a deal. So far, they haven't gotten there. We're not satisfied with it, but we will be. But we'll see what happens. Very simple. Iran cannot have a nuclear weapon. I'm doing that for the world. I'm not doing it just for us."
1: Also, the head of the World Health Organization calls for a ceasefire in the Eastern Democratic Republic of the Congo so the health authorities can tackle an outbreak of Ebola. And how a Danish student and football fan won the Fantasy Premier League at his first attempt.
3: "Dude, it's completely insane. Of course, there's been some luck involved. I mean, if you had told me at the start of the season I'd even be close, I would have thought it was a joke."
1: After this, a news update.
4: BBC News, I'm John Shea. The Israeli military has issued an evacuation order that covers the whole of southern Lebanon. The IDF urged residents to move north of the Zahrani River, saying all areas south were considered combat zones. It also said the military would act with extreme force against Hezbollah after accusing it of repeated violations of the ceasefire. John Sudworth reports from Beirut.
5: As towns and villages across southern Lebanon echo once again to the sound of airstrikes, fresh evacuation warnings have been issued. Hezbollah, the Iranian-backed militant group in Lebanon, says its forces have been fighting Israeli troops who've moved beyond the swathe of territory they already occupy. With the Israeli Prime Minister Benjamin Netanyahu vowing to target more Hezbollah infrastructure and to seize new ground, the campaign threatens to complicate the US efforts to strike a peace deal with Iran

Lovely, Bubba Sparks. Z albuma svežega datuma pa Jill Scott, soul R&B zvezda Bar a Bar z Erika Badu ali žal pokojno Angie Stone. Nov album, zelo zanimiv, drugačen, svojstven. Lifting Me Up, Jill Scott. I gotta keep loving on me and you.

I like that. Won't you do that there? 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Be up. 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
2: In the studio for you tonight, DJ Laxatella. 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

wonderful mix made by DJ Brisk for Global Electronic Grooves show. Coming up, I have selected three more tracks to end the show. The first track which comes in is Super Data.

Coming up next is one of my favorite track. It's called Miami from Jarvis Cocker, Baxter Dury, and Parrot and Cockatoo.

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I'm a salamander, short with lover boy, causing grief with a bleeding eyes. I'm a turgid, fucked up little goat pissing on your fucking hill. And you can't ship me out, cause you can't catch me, cause you're so fat. So fuck you.

That was Miami from Jarvis Cocker, Baxter Dury, and Parrot and Cockatoo. Coming in next is All Night from Maceo Plex and Oscar and the Wolf.